0: Für eure Nacht jetzt noch mehr Musik.
1: Antenne Thüringen.
2: I walked along a forbidden road. I had to know, where does it go? Like birds are flying to the sun, I had to run.

0: Before you go, there's something I want you to have.
1: Oh, it's beautiful. But wait a minute, isn't this...
0: Yeah, yes it is.
1: But I thought the old lady dropped it into the ocean in the air.
0: Well, baby, I went down and got it for you.

0: Thüringen.
1: Yo, man.
2: Yo.
1: Open up, man.
2: What do you want, man?
1: My girl just caught me.
2: You made her catch you?